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1: 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And she'll take it from there. 95.3 The Bull.

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She hits her knees and bows her head.

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right, is everybody happy? It's time to go back to school. Welcome to the first day of school. I am Steve Summers on 95.3 The Blue. Good morning. Time to wake up, sleepyhead. Summer vacation is over.

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So check in with the parents here. How are we doing? Everything okay? Everybody went back to school this morning, and now you get a little time to yourself, and either you're crying or you're drinking. That's my thought. Here is Dan and Shay.

Holmes, all over your internet feed as you scroll, because he announced his My Kind of Saturday Night Tour being extended through 2027. The first wave of stadiums have been announced. The closest one is Minnesota.

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That sunset, cliffs by the sea, and the night rolled in. And you still talk about that moon that I can't recall.

95.3 The Bull. Do you have life insurance? You're all set to go? Is your spouse covered? Are your kids going to be covered if something were to happen? God forbid. This dad talking to his young daughter about life insurance and the benefits. And I think he found out that she's going to be looking at him a little bit differently. Like, maybe I won't save him because I'm coming into some cash. That's

95.3 The Bull. I'm just wondering, is the pressure there to get your kids the best of the best for back to school, or do you put the pressure on yourself, all right? Before, if you haven't done it, your back to school shopping, wait for it, because some parents are going way above and beyond. Don't be like that, all right? We're going to talk about it next.

95.3 The Bull. I love to highlight businesses, workers that do a great job, that make you want to keep coming back. It's kind of rare, sadly, where you have an amazing experience. So, you know, Chick-fil-A is always on the top of my mind when it comes to great service. I think you can agree what this service worker at Chick-fil-A did for somebody that left their coffee